0: Hands been the implant defense.
1: Yeah.
0: A couple years straight, thought that was it. Ain't no fool. Wait, no, I brought back a hit. I had took her with me. We both spent a little time. She got hers, I got mine. Then I brought back a spirit. Blame me, I brought back a chain and some money, a purse. I just brought back some dude. Cut a hoe off, I was feeling it.
1: Yep.
0: Take him back over.

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2: What's happening? 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
0: You heard me?
1: We were just talking about you a few days ago, and we were like friends of the show, Tisha Campbell. And we were talking about your recent diagnosis.
2: Yeah.
1: All right. So would you lay it out for us fully? Because personally, Tisha, before you get started, when we did the story, I said, I feel like most of us are on
2: some kind of spectrum. You know what? Especially when you're like an artist or something like that, you know. But

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1: 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Do it one time.
2: It's DJ Nasty 305. Uh-huh. If you didn't know, this the crib. Miami-Dade County. Shout out to DJ Uncle Al, yeah. Uncle Luke, yeah. T-Double-D, yeah. JT Money, yeah. The Diamond Princess, woo. The legendary Disco Rick, woo. Shout out to Prince Raheem. Yeah. Hey, yo, this what Miami sound.

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4: 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You know, Drake came out with a song called Shebang. Of course you heard it, but I'm gonna let you hear it again.
5: Manish on the beat, Shebang.
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5: All of my ops
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4: 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Yeah.
2: 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That's FYI.
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2: It's giving Beauty and the Beast.
6: Right. Real
2: it's
6: Disney
2: giving
6: over
2: Beauty
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0: 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How's it looking out there, bro?
1: 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In Broward County, the Coral Springs area, we're looking at construction. The off-ramp is closed. Sawgrass Expressway northbound off-ramp to Coral Ridge Drive. Taking a ride to the other side in the 305. An accident has the right lane blocked. I-95 southbound before Airport Expressway, I-195. Also, slow traffic, Dolphin Expressway eastbound between Northwest 37th Avenue, Douglas Road, and Northwest 27th Avenue. Lastly, if you're in the Homestead area, slow traffic, Florida's Turnpike Extension northbound between Southwest 312th Street, Campbell Drive, and Southwest 288th Street, Biscayne Drive. 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

0: Happy Monday. The sun is shining. It's gorgeous out, man. It's gorgeous. It's K-Fox alongside DJ Juice on 99 Jams, the People's Station. And we putting a grand in your hand right now. This album's keyword is home, H-O-M-E. You got about 6 minutes to make it happen. And after that, once you see a number calling you from an 833 area code, make sure that you pick that phone number up. Okay, 833. But this hour's keyword is home, H-O-M-E. And don't forget, today is the last day to vote. Well, actually, the last day to register to vote, excuse me. And voting in the general election is November 3rd. So today is the last day to get registered to vote. So please use your power. Exercise your voice, okay? Make sure you make that happen. And it's spooky season.
1: Yeah, I know. I can tell. I'm looking at one right now.
0: First and foremost, you say I'm such a good friend, and then you go ahead and diss me again. Like, which side of the bed you woke up on in the morning? Like, I don't understand.
1: Why you always doing that?
0: Why are you always doing this?
1: I mean, I was just saying, you said it's spooky season.
0: Didn't you go to House of Horror?
1: I definitely did.
0: Did you have an amazing time?
1: I had a great time. Well, I didn't go into any of the houses.
0: Oh, my God. What'd you do?
1: I went there to
0: eat. So you went there to just eat? I can tell.
1: And represent the station.
0: I can definitely tell.
1: Hold on. What are you talking about? What is that supposed
0: to mean? That's exactly what it means.
1: You know what?
0: Big back in effect.
1: Hey.

0: So if you haven't been, make sure you go check that out. Take the family. It's a dope event. Like, I was out there opening night. Opening night was insane.
1: Really?
0: Like, we had to shut the park down early. That's how much people was out there. So if you're looking for something to do with the family, definitely a family fun, full event. You know what I'm saying? So call number 9-866-991-JMZ. But in the meantime, we commercial free on the People Station, baby. It's 99 Jams.
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0: Boulevard. The right lane's blocked. Also in Dade County, on the Palmetto Expressway northbound, the off-ramp to Northwest 25th Street has a disabled vehicle, and it's blocking the right lane. Let's move over to Broward County. There is an accident in Wilton Manors. It's Northeast 26th Street west of North Dixie Highway. 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
3: Starting off with Broward County, I-95 northbound between Copeland's Road and Sample Road has jam-packed traffic from Commercial Boulevard. This is due to a rollover accident. Your alternate there is going to be Andrews Avenue. Moving over to Miami-Dade County, we do have some stop-and-go traffic on the Florida Turnpike. It's southbound between the Dolphin and Southwest 216th Street. Your delay right now is about 35 minutes. 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